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I can't begin to count the theories I've had pounded in my head that I forgot.

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definitely wrong. The transmission was a 53 and the motor turned out to be a 73, and when we tried to put in the bolts, all the holes were gone.

rules of a modern day drifter. Don't you hold on to nothing too long. Just take what you need.

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Instead of my pen, I let the words of my youth fade away. Old worn out saddles and old worn out memories, but no one and no place to stay. My heroes have always been cowboys,

That was George Jones and Bartender Blues. Now, if you've been listening to this program for a few episodes, you know that we are big fans of Army veteran Scotty Hastings. So here's Scotty singing Whiskey in a Bottle.

That was One More Day by Matt Steak. John Hensley joined the Army and deployed to Iraq in 2007 and 2008. He now lives south of Atlanta working with the local police force. Now, there are a lot of country songs about one spouse walking out. In this one, she's headed to Oklahoma. Here is John Hensley and West to Tulsa.

0: think about him now and then, every time I try and every time I win. And if I ever have a son, I think I'm gonna name him Bill or George, anything but Sue. I still ain't that man.
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Honky tonk. 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It'll change your life. Okay, I probably won't do that, but...

Sell your diamond ring, buy some boots and faded jeans and go away. This coat and tie is choking me,